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1: Yeah, a lot of things, crazy things also. 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

team. 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

0: 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Bro, Timmy, what up, my boy?
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Probably see me on the weekends, down like old school drops. 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

0: 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Full brain leather. She wanna be with Mr. T, but you won't let her. You know Mr. T be moody, man. They thought I'm friend of D, but really I'm friend of V. But really I'm really I'm friend of T. But really I'm friend of There's nothing to show some love, in fact it's free. They show some love in private, but in public don't speak. I'm trying to put my pain on vinyl for the public, let it bleed. What you mean? I gotta put in work before I leave, so y'all remember me. So y'all remember, see.
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This is album 88. My beautiful friends, more specifically, it is a Wednesday at 11 p.m. That means you're here with me, DJ Highlife. And this is the channel, your lovely show, where we bring you all of the really cool rock music from the UK and Ireland. It's nice to be back. Nice to be back and doing my actual show this week. I've been doing this thing where on and off I'll do an episode where I just kind of play whatever I want, because it's the summer and everyone's kind of being, you know, having fun, being lenient. But nice to be back and doing my actual show. Tonight, I'd like to go ahead and wish a happy Pride to all the queens, all the divas, all the dolls, and all of my beautiful queer and trans friends that are tuned in. I love you. I see you. You are so valued and treasured. And so for tonight, I will be playing I'll be playing only queer musicians, queer and trans musicians from the UK and Ireland, which means that the vibe of tonight's show is a little different than usual. It's less rocky, it's a little more poppy, it's a little electronic tonight. It's going to be like lots of fun vibes. There are still some classic musicians on the board, of course. You can probably already guess who I'm going to play tonight if you're well versed. But it's going to be fun. I have lots of cool musicians, and I had a lot of fun putting together the show for tonight, especially in celebration of, you know, of Pride. So we're going to go ahead and kick it off with, let me pull it up, guys. The first song you're going to hear is I'm Your Man by Wham. Then you're going to hear Claim My Love by Sexy Tadic. You're going to hear Cuckoo by Dose. After that, it's going to be By Your Side by Pillow Queens. And then after that, it's going to be Senses by Arlo Parks and Sampha. And I think we'll probably close that little segment off with Love Me For Me by Rina Sawayama. It's going to be lots of fun. It's going to be a little different vibes than usual. So I hope you guys enjoy it. I hope you're jamming along wherever you are, if you're listening in your car or on the radio or whatever. As a reminder, if you have any questions, comments, or song suggestions, all you got to do is hit us up here at the station by calling 404-413-WRES. Again, the number to give us a call is 404-413-9727. 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And with all that jazz, we're going to go ahead and get right into the music. Coming up first, you know him, you love him. It's going to be Wham. Keep it here and only here, baby. It's Album 88.

left on the dial, but you know we're always right on the music. My beautiful friends, you're currently tuned in to album 88. The song you just heard was Love Me For Me by Rina Sawayama. Right before that, you heard Fino by Desmond and Drea Mack. And right before that, you heard Senses by Arlo Parks and Sampha. This is The Channel, the lovely show where we play loads of cool music from the UK and Ireland. And tonight is our Pride episode. If you're just tuning in, happy Pride to all of my beautiful human beings out there. It was really fun putting together all the music for today's episode. I kind of just got to do a little deep dive and find all these really cool indie queer and trans musicians. And man, that freaking Desmond song, I kind of like, I've been thinking for a while to just do an episode of the show that is just like UK rap. But the thing about doing rap episodes or rap shows in general is you have to screen and clean literally everything, which is a big task if you, you know, if you've never even thought about it, screening and cleaning things for radio. But I don't know, who knows, maybe eventually I'll put together something. I might keep working towards that. It's been fun to play some poppier stuff on the show. I don't play a lot of pop music all the time, but for the rock tracks that were there, Cuckoo by Dose, really excited to play that song. I was glad when I found that one. That one was actually really cool. That one went immediately into my playlist, so I hope you guys enjoyed that as well. Coming up next, we've got, you know, kind of the same vibes continuing towards the end of the show. If you know how things roll around here, you know that usually things are a little more upbeat towards the top half, and then the back end is a little more slower. But we're still upbeat for the next, you know, few songs. There's a couple slow ones at the end, but these next few ones are going to be really fun. We're gonna kick off the next half of the show with Buzzkill by Baby Queen. Then we're going to have Running / Planning by C-Matt. Then we're going to have Apple Cider by BB Doobie. We're going to have a classic. We're going to have Rocket Man by good old EJ Elton John. Then Once Again by Saint Sappho. And we're going to close the show tonight with To the Bone by Sammy Copley. I'll yap a little bit about these songs just in case I don't make it back on your airwaves. But Baby Queen, found her through, obviously, the Heartstopper soundtrack. If you guys have listened to the show before, you know how much I love Heartstopper, and a lot of the songs on the soundtrack are made up of these wonderful queer musicians, and especially since the show, you know, takes place in the UK, a lot of them are English musicians, and so I played quite a bit of Heartstopper music on this show, actually. I think I've just been, especially over the summer, I've been in a mood where I'm really excited because the movie's coming out and I've been seeing all the good, like, promotional material, and I've been, like, rewatches and just getting really excited for the movie to pop out, because this show has been a big part of, you know, my queer experience for the past few years of my life that it's been out, the show and the webtoon and the graphic novel. So I've been kind of in my Heartstopper bag. I hope you guys are ready to hear some more, like, really cutesy Heartstopper music tonight, with Baby Queen, and then Beeple Doobie right after that one as well, who's one of my favorite musicians. We, of course, have good old EJ in there. I wanted to do, especially for the show tonight, I wanted to focus on more newer and, like, smaller musicians, but I had to, of course, you know, give honor to the lovely queer musicians that have paved the way so long ago for the newer musicians to even exist. So Elton John, I love you so much. I love Elton John so much. He's one of the biggest musical inspirations for me as a musician. So we're going to play, you know, a little bit of Elton John tonight. So it's going to be fun. Thank you guys for tuning in. As a reminder, if you have any questions, comments, or song suggestions, all you got to do is hit us up at 404-413-WRAS. Again, if you want to give us a call, it's 404-413-9727. 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And if you want a full list of all the songs that I've been playing tonight, all you got to do is go to spinatron.com/WRAS. And with all that said, we're going to go ahead and dive right back into the music.
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Then came rings and a house. 60 years or thereabout. And still I'm searching for the perfect way.

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You're listening to WARS HD1 and HD2 Atlanta, album 88. The songs that you just heard were The Kid by Laukmen, Dumb by Fake Mink, and Ode to the Desert by Macabre Plaza. We're going to get back to the music pretty soon, but first we have a quick PSA for you. 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Next up, we have music for you from Lone, The Sound the Chalk Makes, The Sound Chalk Makes, and Dealers of God.

the leading edge of your radio dial, it's Album 88. The last songs that you just heard were Everything About You Is Special, Drifter by Estella Boersma. I did that one. I was supposed to do that one first. My fault. Let me do it again. Drifter by Estella Boersma, Everything About You Is Special by Venetian Snares, and Modern Warfare by Dealers of God. 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Next up for you, we have music from Kumo 99. Kumo 99, My New Band Believe, and Cootie Catcher. 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

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Music and love and all the soft hits album.

Left on the dial, right on the music, you're listening to Album 88. The songs that you just heard were Cannibal World by Nothing, Temporary Empty by Exeter, and What About Now by Start Today. 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Next up, you're going to have music from Object Blue, Baby Father, and Zucchini. But before that, we have a quick show promo for you.

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We play anything from psychedelic and progressive rock to jazz, funk, fusion, or anything in between. We have it all. You may hear something fast-paced, or if that's not your tempo, we got some slower stuff too. Or maybe you want a mix of both or something. It's probably out there. 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

Left on the dial, right on the music, you're listening to Album 88. The music that you just heard was Rio Preto by Kitara, Everyone's Favorite by Operelli, and Ipa Ma by Lapgan and Balti. 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Next up for you, we got music from Yesterday Dream, Victory Land, and Strumbrush. 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

Broadcasting live from the concrete campus of downtown Atlanta, it's Album 88. The music that you just listened to was... The music that you just listened to was Yahya Mu by the Ruha Dance Band, Soil by Strumbrush, and No Cameras by Victoryland. We're going to get back to the music pretty soon, but first we have a quick PSA for you. 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

goals to hold that you make it. 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

Left on the dial, right on the music, you're listening to Album 88. The songs that you just heard were Worship the Gods by Dark Desire, Majesty by Model Slash Actress, and Again by Leisha G. If you ever have any questions, comments, or concerns for us, you can call us at 404-413-WRAS. 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Next up, we've got music from Paon Memorials and Kurtiste. I don't know if I pronounced that right. However, before that, we have a quick show promo for you.

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0: and Brian, where we talk about music and the stuff we just listened to. 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

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I'm just carving inside of the lane. I've been down and out and in between. I just gave a particle legs. I'm accelerating in a Benz. I feel bad.

fences. 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So thing I always got grown. I just put my part cop up, around and find out focus. Staring in the void like I know it. Swimming with the sharks all along. I ain't think call for a long. These are thorns we call the home.

Mossadegh, Premier of Iran, meets the press to reaffirm his government's unwillingness to arbitrate with Britain over nationalizing the Anglo-Iranian oil company. With chances of a settlement fading, the West's best hope is that this sickly man, in whose frail hands may lie the key to peace, is as anti-Russian as he is anti-Russian.

influence. A shift in the social balance makes things far from congruent. 1953, one of a multitude of U.S. bad coups. 20th century corruption remains foolproof. They try not to teach you what is schools. Though in the West, bites off more than they chew. They get screwed. Tragedy ensues. But what's the root? It's the oil that's crude. Spoil the soil that they grew. For it's the world that they're trying to rule. Imperial powers embroiled in feuds. Using mainstream media to manipulate your point of view. So get attuned. They just assume that we would never get confused by empty politicians and their interviews. They really think we knew. I go against the groove with these rapping blues. Uphold the truth. Unlike these governmental fools who make rules. That's cool. I put them all in a pool and then drown them in their own drool. Make them

0: Hey, is that a faucet running?
1: Nope, that's not a faucet. That's a river rushing through the forest.
0: It is?
1: Yeah, forest rivers provide over 100 million people with clean water to drink. 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
0: What? 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
0: Cool. 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

0: best interest if you just lay low. No reason to get tangled, and it's just some things you must stay ten toes. Some things you must stay it's in your best interest if you just say no. Trust me, man, it's that simple. When you know there's some things that you must stand for. There's some things you must it's in your best interest if you ride on tinted. We don't need no more eyeballs. And especially if you go 5-5, especially if you go 5, it's in my best interest if I'm by my. 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
1: Interest if you go YT. Make a little square early when you tight cheeky. Ready to fuss if you just might see. Check my intake, cause I know my jeans. My best interest if it's all on me. At least I can count on my own 2 feet. Man, it's my first time, run this OIP. Run this OIP. It's your best interest if you keep close. Maybe I'm some weirdo. But you want a front row seat. They like, where you been? Yeah, how is sick? Look like
0: I try to tell them to go wasting your oxygen. And if you go 10, bro, go 5%. I mean, half of these on politic. Don't need no more eyes in your pockets, man. You don't need a jubilee on a watches, man. I mean, this came with it, my defense. And the links with the bezel, they just compliment. So can you limit? I mean, not one bit. You think half with it, just be common sense. Not every little step got a document. I mean, it's like these want to be a walking lick. I mean, it's like these want to be a try to tell them that it's all a feeling. But you just as your code of fitting. I know some of these questions, they feel specific. Where the hell did you find with sinning?
1: On my eyeball, see you look, you can't see under my car. If I'm being too discreet, but it's my fault. We will take a few pills. Let me put you on game, it's crucial. I mean, you know that everything is like cool. Don't get lost in this house, kid. It's your best interest if you lock in. If they also wear the clock in. We don't need no more eyeballs. See, look, me and them, my car. They want a front row seat. We're like, oh no. They be on some weird ass. Have to say what it look like. Why?
2: Who wants to know? Trust, roughly as far as I can throw. Living in the dust bowl, once trust roll. Many such blow dust off a tone. Rust creep up a throne. I came up off a page in a payphone. I suppose it's fool's gold. I suppose she ain't wanna let go to the moon rose. Is it warm or is it cold? Is it room on the boat for us both? Is it fire? Is it just smoke? Will I know when it's the end of the road? Will I know when it's the end of the rope? I sit alone, alone with the ghosts. Charcoal, pencil, instrumental, barcode, everything they sent you, God knows. Charcoal, pencil, sketch, bones. Whoever sent you, tell them I said, who wants to know?

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You split two roads I could walk down. The future's holding a light now. Yeah. 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

a feather, stiff as a board. Light as a feather, stiff as a board. 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

0: week, online every day of the week. Do you get paid to critique, or is your life really that bleak? In high school, did you peak? 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Throw the hair out while you sleep. 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

0: You know, I'm thinking you should make another song like his.
1: I'ma let the thoughts in my head come out. I'ma drive the truck to the ledge, run out. Suffocating bits till they breath run out. Till they blue in the face and the red come out. Was on the tweets that I read about. What you said about my career, where it's headed now. 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I collect burnt flesh, tail around. Only thing I wanna see you saying is,
0: ouch.
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1: 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Then it got started, that's the reason I chose it. What's the same matter when you always on road? I'ma change, broke a couple hustler, bro.
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1: 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Yeah. 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

Tell the show I'ma open the door, see the fans all rushing out. Smile my face, I did okay, okay, I'll be smug about. All in the game, we winning, we got all the piece of the puzzle now. Backseat, backseat, backseat, if you got problems, then go ahead and at me. I'm in the Fifth Avenue, taxi, trying to see what's been happening. Hey, I just give me the ball, TMS, I'ma go ahead and pass it. I got a

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Do you want to dive deeper? Mellow out after sunset with me, DJ Dawn, to old and new R&B tracks from around the world, here on Dawn Till Dusk, every Tuesday, 8 to 9 p.m., only here on Alamedia.

Double S on that Chevy stand for sideshow. 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Rich, come from old money, think I'm handsome. You know I entertain these hoes and rock my ass off. Duck up from trapping, I'ma try and get these bags off. Treat these labels like a leg and keep their hands off me. Who the eyes better got the best offer? Big money like Kareem, I'm in the West often. I can't take it when I die, I need the best coffin. The mad, I ain't stressing nothing. You should see I changed, they'll never love you. Had to fast 40 days, I'm getting plates off. All the time we came but remain hungry. They can't say it with their chest, stay stubborn. Miss scheme, better turn their base up. Five homicide detectives coming in their case up. Rich getting richer while the poor get their wage cut. Make us killers just so they can keep us caged up. Streaming service, only way that you can play us. Matter of fact, I ain't playing nothing. Double S on that Chevy stand for sideshow. Super sport, I need go 20s on each axle. Rich, come from old money, think I'm handsome. You know I entertain these hoes and rock my ass off. I come from trapping, I been trying to get these bags off. Treat these labels like a leg and keep their hands off. Who the eyes better got the best off? Got the best off.

0: 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And without hesitation, he replied, gold, ivory, diamonds, and blood.
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0: been on about Scotty, I'll be with him. Pushing Pete, man, he look, he did it. Going to tour, I got three hoes in East City. It was legal the first time I seen fit. You know, horses on style, free fleet. You was not with a shot, you would need it. ARP the same size, a preteen. If it's up, then it ain't no P-tree. It's so hot, I'm turning agnostic. Please don't blow my little hot, I've been positive. With the mob, I just walked in with Ivan. Steady having our way in it, Ivy. Changing the rule like a lobby. Trying to sign a 10K, catch a body, then finna flood. Better learn how to swim. Throw the alley to 20 feet by the rim. Get on that, then I'm getting up out of it. Get my check, then I'm getting up out of it. I just put my lip in well bond again. It's a gangster part, you cannot be here. I said, I'm free, you cannot be serious. I gotta get my disease, I cannot be cured. What the f*** is he saying, him cannot be lyric. Can you step on the thing, get him out of here. I feel like it's your song, baby, it's easy. You don't need to be getting the bar. We talking about I'm mumbling it, bro.
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0: and Brian, where we talk about music and the stuff we just listened to. Here and only here on Album 88.

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From chrome heart pants, chrome heart belt. Art show, trap house, making. Hood selling pitbulls trying to catch a set. Lettuce cover up her, so she on her belly. Up in prices on Martin Scully. Conversations with her friends, I think my shorty jelly. Hit that jump shot, then I hit my celly. Shorty says she want, so I booked the telly. Shorty pulled up on me, she know I've been ready. Call me Ready Freddy. Yeah, I might eat the booty cause he jelly. Yeah, it's the next day, we gon' go to Albus. Spending all this money on her, yeah, she think it's ours. Time flying, I done checked the hour. Once you grow up bigger, filling up the coffers.

I'm smoking blacks, popping pills, drinking, huh? 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I stuck with me. I got a mom pregnant. They shot the dread.

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0: No, there wasn't really 88 of them. They just called themselves the Crazy 88.
1: How come?
0: I don't know. I guess they thought it sounded cool.
2: 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Left on the dial, right on the music.

That's rude. You just punched Logan in the head.

kisses. Heart wide open from the start, I'm not going. So thing ours got gone. I just put my part cop on. Look around and find out focus. Staring in the void like I know it. Swimming with the sharks all along. I ain't think call for a long. These are thorns we call the home.

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Tune in Mondays from 9 to 11 p.m. to hear Al Mediate's one and only Georgia Music Show. We feature the freshest sounds from all around the Peach State and even have exclusive interviews with Georgia musicians. Again, that's every Monday night at 9 p.m., only here on Al Mediate.

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The hill's killer.

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I'ma get the money fast as they gon' make it. You can't rush this.

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We're just here in Barcelona. 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It's like the movie, Dead Killer or something like this. 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Well, just call me whenever you have time. 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I just received like missed call. And just whenever you have time, just call me so that we can talk all together. 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Everybody's fine in here. What about you, yourself, man? Missed you a lot.

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You split two roads I could walk down. The future's holding a light now. Beneath the waves crash and we ride it.

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Or maybe you want a mix of both or something. 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

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I think that's a shame, but if they're right, it's all the same. 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

stains on the mattress, yeah. Hands on my head like it's that good, yeah. I'm playing with myself, I don't know what's good. Southwest legend, I was pushing like a

Tune into The Drift here on Album 88 every Friday from 9 to 11, where you'll hear the sounds of Midwest emo, post-rock, math rock, and screamo, and many other flavors of alternative rock, too many to mention. Anyway, meet us here on Fridays, 9 to 11, at The Drift.